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1: Hey guys, I'm just going to let you know right now. Mm-hmm. Seventh grade class is dismissed.
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1: Bruce, were you younger than 16 when you were driving?
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1: 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All you see is knuckles. Have you ever driven a vehicle that you got in and you put the seat up as far as you could and you still wish it could go up further?
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1: 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Like, what's that little cushion for? 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
3: 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You paused at an unusual time there.
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0: 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It's time for Music City Now, coming from Nashville, Tennessee. Here's your host, Jessica Wade.
2: Welcome to Music City Now. September's here, and the long Labor Day holiday weekend is upon us. Carly Pierce with Riley Green. This is beautiful. This starts us off this week. If I don't leave, it's sponsored by BMG Nashville.

MacArthur. So good. That's Hardy featuring Eric Church, Morgan Wallen, and Tim McGraw. And it's sponsored by Big Lab. Now we've got Caroline Jones. She's a member of the Zac Brown Band. You're It For Me, Honey is sponsored by Nashville Harbor.

0: You're it for me, honey. That's Caroline Jones, sponsored by Nashville Harbor. All right, here we go with the latest from Brantley Gilbert. Good damn, it's really good, and it's sponsored by BMG Nashville.
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0: Nothing on You. Isn't that good?
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0: His name is Jet Jurgensmeyer, and you're going to know him. That's sponsored by Simba Entertainment. 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

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Okay, now it's a fresh Jelly Roll tune. 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
2: Our buddy Blake Shelton is next on Music City Now. His thoughtful, "Let Him In Anyway" is sponsored by BMG Nashville. Ain't it?

There's Blake Shelton's Let Him In Anyway. It's beautiful. It's sponsored by BMG Nashville. Now we turn to Caroline Jones. It's fresh. It's You're It For Me, Honey. 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

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It's MacArthur. It's a story song, and it features Eric Church and Tim McGraw and Morgan Wallen. 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

MacArthur. It's so good. That's Hardy featuring Eric Church, Morgan Wallen, and Tim McGraw. And it's sponsored by Big Loud. Okay, time for this duet. It's Carly Pierce and Riley Green. If I don't leave, I'm gonna stay. 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

right, let's move to a newbie. Jacob Hackworth, you're going to know him. He's from Missouri, and this is what took you so long. You told

What Took You So Long? Isn't that good? It's Jacob Hackworth on Music City Now. All right, are you ready for Luke Combs? His latest, Be By You. It's beautiful, sponsored by Sony Nashville.

0: by you. Luke Combs, sponsored by Sony Nashville. Wrapping up Music City now for this week. Long Labor Day holiday weekend's upon us. You be good and thanks for listening. We'll catch you next time.
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0: When a storm rolls in, the bison doesn't run. It lowers its head and faces the storm head on. 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
9: Take a

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1: 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Lots and lots of good stuff here at Walker's Furniture and Mattress. So make sure to say hi to me, check in with me, and then check in with the amazing staff here at Walker's Furniture and Mattress. They can assist you in what you're looking for, of course. 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
5: 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It's producer Steve on the Big 99.9 Coyote Country. 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You can't miss the Coyote Country truck as well as our tent right out front of Walker's Furniture and Mattress here. We'd love to see you, of course, and we'd love for you to take advantage of all the great deals. 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
2: 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And if the math is right on that, which I think it is, they did it for me, $15.29 for that. So lots and lots of great deals. 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I'm hanging out here until 1 this afternoon right out front. You can't miss me. I'd love to see you. It's producer Steve at Walker's Furniture and Mattress in the Spokane Valley for the Big 99.9 Coyote Country.
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1: 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Good afternoon. It's producer Steve and Walker's Furniture and Mattress in the Spokane Valley. That is the place to be. That's where I'm at right now until 1 this afternoon. Would love to see you. 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
3: 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You can't miss me. I'm hanging out right out front of Walker's Furniture and Mattress here in the Spokane Valley with the Coyote Country truck right out here, as well as our tent. Might even hook you up with some Coyote Country swag if you swing on by. 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
1: 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I'm right out front here. You can't miss the Coyote Country truck as well as our tent. 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
8: What's up?
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2: With my tractor, I buried Flicka.
3: And Flicka the horse, yes.
2: And our neighbors up on the hill there, I buried their horse.
3: Your neighbors on the hill?
2: Only their horse.
3: Oh, okay. I'm sorry. I missed it. You paused at an unusual time there.
2: And then my other neighbors had an ostrich, and I buried it.
3: Is that the one that ran
4: into the barn?
2: One of them.
5: Yeah. Multiple ostriches run into the barn?
2: Oh, yes.
3: For those who don't know, they were chasing a school bus, correct?
2: Yeah, they were running from the school bus. They were scared.
3: Oh, they're afraid of it.
2: In fact, we have coffee with a guy that was driving that bus.
3: Oh, and he would watch us every day?
2: He said every time I'd come down the hill, they'd look back at me and run and bash into the side of the barn.
3: Boom.
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